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And I think to myself, why now? Why me? 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

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Every reason of colors in the stickable of the fool.

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And what I see, I like. You're what's missing in my

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3: No, Harry, I'm singing second, man.
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1: You gotta be a special lady.
2: Let's get down on some harmony.